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1: The process of building out this album was pretty exciting because there were all versions of starts for each of the songs. Some began with lyrics, some with melodies, and some with a very obvious feeling that, you know, for the first time in a while, I had the room being off tour to take, you know, the time to look at. So the process varied, which I sometimes get frustrated with in real time because, you know, you sometimes wish there could be a formula that always worked for you, but it's the unpredictability of making anything ever that really, I think, is what I love most in the end. You know, the road, looking back on the road that it took to get to a song feeling whole.

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11: A better life with Dr. Sanjay Gupta.
12: Heart disease is still the leading cause of death here in the United States and around the world. But what if there was something you could do earlier in life to reduce the odds of becoming a statistic? Well, here in the United States, tens of millions of adults already take a statin to lower their cholesterol. But new guidance put out by the American College of Cardiology and the American Heart Association now emphasize that treating high cholesterol sooner could significantly reduce a person's lifetime risk of heart attack or stroke. How early are we talking? In your 30s, believe it or not. Of course, you need to talk to your doctor about whether statins are right for you, but you should know that the evidence is really starting to stack up that shows the earlier you get a jump on reducing lifelong exposure to plaque-causing lipids and lipoproteins, the better the odds are going to be for you. Make sure you get your cholesterol checked. That's the first step. I'm Dr. Sanjay Gupta, helping you live a better life.
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When it's last call and they kick us out the door. 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
9: A better life with Dr. Sanjay Gupta.
10: Slowly but surely, AI is seeping its way into every corner of our lives. One area perhaps I didn't expect is diet advice. A new study out of Turkey found that chatbots are recommending to teen boys and girls that they restrict their daily calories to dangerously low levels and eat a balance of nutrients that are kind of out of whack. Remember, teenagers are growing, one pediatrician told us. If they aren't getting enough nutrition, it can really stunt their growth on a number of levels. And in extreme cases, it can lead to significant health consequences. Large language models, LLMs, they are designed to agree with you. So if you're looking to lose weight, they're going to push you pretty hard in that direction. They also sometimes don't know how to tell the difference between good information and bad information. And you know who does? Your doctor. I'm Dr. Sanjay Gupta, helping you live a better life.
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15: I'm going to call a movie theater and try and convince the manager not to let my wife, she's on her way down, don't let her buy a ticket because I want to see that movie with her. 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Unless she calls me, you may not sell her a ticket. Do you understand?
16: Well, I can't stop her from buying a ticket, but I can give her a message.
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0: This is Hey Morton, and here's Adina with 60 Seconds of Dirt.
1: Guess what? Anderson Cooper and Andy Cohen are going to be getting drunk together again and having fun. You know how that was like their shtick for New Year's Eve?
2: Oh, yeah.
1: Right. They're going to be doing it again, except this time it's going to be for Independence Eve live for CNN. So for 4th of July.
3: So you know why? You know why this is? He quit 60 Minutes. So he's like, now I can party.
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1: He's like, I forgot.
3: 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So I'm ready. Happy 4th of July.
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2: 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Yeah,
3: for sure. It burns.
1: 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I'm Adina, and that's your 60 Seconds of Dirt.
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1: I do my hair toss, check my nails. Baby, how you feeling?

0: talk about.
1: I'm going to call a movie theater and try and convince the manager not to let my wife, she's on her way down, don't let her buy a ticket because I want to see that movie with her. Stop her. Unless she calls me, you may not sell her a ticket. Do you understand?
2: Well, I can't stop her from buying a ticket, but I can give her your message.
1: But listen, Joe, is it? You have got to stop her from buying a ticket. No matter what you do, you cannot let her buy one. So yeah, promise me you won't sell her a ticket, okay?
2: Yeah, I can't do that. If someone comes to buy a ticket, I have to sell them a ticket.
1: But you've got to help me out on this one, man. You do not let her in the theater under any circumstance. In fact, tell you what, how about you call me if she gets there before you buy her a ticket, tell her there's some problem or something.
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0: This is Hey Morton, and here's Adina with 60 Seconds of Dirt.
1: Guess what? Anderson Cooper and Andy Cohen are going to be getting drunk together again and having fun. You know how that was like their shtick for New Year's Eve?
2: Oh, yeah.
1: Right. They're going to be doing it again, except this time it's going to be for Independence Eve live for CNN. So for 4th of July.
3: So you know why? You know why this is? He quit 60 Minutes. So he's like, now I can party.
2: Oh.
1: That's right.
2: Yeah.
1: He's like, I forgot.
3: 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So I'm ready. Happy 4th of July.
1: Yeah. I can't wait.
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2: It'll be interesting. Yeah, for sure.
3: It burns.
1: Yeah. Tune in on Hey Morton. I'll have fresh dirt every hour. I'm Adina, and that's your 60 Seconds of Dirt.
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1: Well, good morning and welcome to a brand new day. Let's get this show underway. It is Hey Morton. I'm your host, Rick Morton. There's Adina.
2: Hey Morton.
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3: Hey Morton.
1: Coming up next, there is a mysterious boom that happened all over Southern Carolina. And I'm going to let you hear it and then judge for yourself what could this possibly be, because there is no explanation.
3: Oh, man.
2: Oh,
1: and
2: weird.
1: Wait until you hear the people who are talking about it. You're going to feel a little weird when I play this for you next.
3: Hmm.
2: There is a new snack item coming out in July, and it has 5 flavors attached to it. I promise you, you will want to get your hands on it because it's perfect for kids, but also adults. You know, I'll take it to work.
1: Oh, really?
2: And I know I'm going to get judged hard for it.
1: It's not Lunchables, right?
2: No.
1: All right.
3: And with summertime upon us, that means you're going to do a lot of traveling. And the TSA has new rules on things that are banned and what you can carry. One item that you can't check kind of shocked me, and I'll talk about it next.

0: Let's get the show underway.
1: It's a brand new day. I'm your host, Rick Morton, for Hey Morton. There's Adina.
2: Hey Morton.
1: There's D-Rock.
3: Hey Morton.
1: So reports over the weekend of a mysterious boom happening in South Carolina, and this guy called 911 about it. First, I'm going to play you the sound of this mysterious boom, and then what he had to say, and I think you'll find it a little chilling.
4: Yeah.
1: That was the sound.
2: Oh. Whoa.
1: Right. That was legit.
4: Yeah, I'm sure you're going to start getting multiple 911 calls, but we had some type of, not sure if it was an earthquake or something.
1: Yeah, big explosion and no explanation yet from where it came, from what it was. And I feel like going, wait a minute, if you have so much sensitive information, then why don't we know? And I mean, we're talking like cameras at airports,
3: yeah,
1: backyards. It's not just random people saying this. It's a mysterious boom, middle of the day, that rocked South Carolina, and no answer why.
3: And that was a kaboom. Like,
1: yes,
3: an explosion almost.
1: Yep. Even the NBC Nightly News covering it saying, this is wild. Listen to this.
5: Tonight, there's a loud, earth-shaking mystery swirling over South Carolina.
6: You heard everything rumble. You're like, what's going on?
5: Around 5:30 yesterday evening, hundreds of reports came in about that thunderous boom. From rural communities to the state capitol.
1: Now, you know what's interesting, too, is the cameras are shaking when it happens. So it's not just like it's just loud. It's thunderously loud.
3: Yeah. Yeah.
1: So no word on what it is yet. I'll update you if they find out more. But
3: dang.
2: Like, who do we go to get and demand this kind of answer? You know, like, OK, so the news doesn't have an answer. Probably they reach out to their sources. But like, as people, like, who do I go to? Like, do you go to the state capitol building? Do you go to like your like? I'm annoyed that there's no answer and there's nowhere to go. There's nowhere to like type up an email. Like, I want to speak to the manager.
3: Usually yeah. It's like the non-emergency police line, you know, like they don't want you to call 911 yeah. for that.
1: Yes.
3: But they want you to call. I don't know. I don't know how that
2: annoyed.
3: Works.
1: Yeah, it's a good question.
3: Yeah.
1: I mean, it is. There ought to be accountability. But I think that all goes all the way back to, all right, who'd you elect and how accountable are they?
2: Yeah.
3: True.
1: And if they're not accountable people, then don't expect answers.
2: Whew.
1: Oof.
2: Okay.
1: Yeah.
2: I have the perfect summer snack. Hot Pockets have been here for a hot minute. We know that. yeah. And they kind of, I don't know, I don't eat them often anymore. Like, they kind of just dwindled away for me personally until now.
1: Oh, wait. Now they're back. They are probably one of the unhealthiest things you could ever eat.
3: Pretty much.
2: Yes, definitely.
1: Yeah. We're not here to judge because I don't eat perfect.
2: Exactly. Right. Now they have the Hot Pocket snack breaks. That's what they're calling them. Okay. They're basically their own little mini version. They look like if you took a Hot Pocket and then like sliced it in threes or like twos, and then it's like its own little square.
3: Look out, pizza rolls.
2: Exactly, like a bigger pizza roll.
1: Yeah. I see that.
2: And they have 5 brand new flavors, 4 savory, 1 sweet. They have the stuffed pretzel with bacon flavor. Sounds amazing. Nacho flavor beef.
1: Slow down on these flavors. That pretzel with bacon does not sound good to me. It sounds like a sodium bomb.
3: Yeah.
1: Doesn't it?
3: You're gonna need a lot of water.
2: Yeah.
1: How about put some salted pork inside of a salted bread?
3: Yeah. Not fun.
1: Yes.
2: Well, the next one they say is a good source of protein, you know, because protein's a thing. And it's the nacho flavor beef. Hot Pocket, so it has little bits of beef in it.
1: Nacho flavored beef?
2: Mm-hmm, with little bits of beef inside.
1: All right.
3: Okay.
2: You know? Then they have the ultimate cheddar, which is just cheese on cheese on cheese on cheese. And then they have the jalapeno poppers version. That sounds yummy.
3: That sounds good.
2: And the sweet one is the ooey gooey apple pie Hot Pocket snack break. Yum. Mm. Give me all of them.
3: That was a jab at Hostess. Maybe.
1: Yeah, it is. Well, McDonald's for sure, because they're the ones that give you the hot apple pie.
3: That's right. Yeah.
1: Through, right?
2: And, you know, I recently learned that you don't actually have to put the Hot Pocket into a microwave. Like, if you're going to be out and about for the day.
1: Do you remember
2: they said you can take it out of the freezer and just leave it in your lunchbox, and then it can thaw out until noon or whatever?
1: That should tell you not to eat it. If it's a leave it on your dashboard, don't eat it.
3: Right.
1: That's not food. It's not food. Food should degrade. Right? You ever had a frozen food where they go, just leave it out for a while. See what happens.
3: Right.
1: Yeah, like, what? Right. Let the sun warm it up. Never good.
2: Oh, my God.
1: But preferable to burning the roof of your mouth. Because exactly. Every single one of those, you're like, oh, I can feel that burn right now. Like, yikes.
3: Yeah. That's a problem. Yeah. Oh, my gosh. With summer upon us, that means you're probably going to travel, which also means you're probably going to have to go through an airport, which also means you're probably going to have to deal with TSA. And they have a list of things that are banned to travel with and things that you can carry on, right? Or even check. Here's the trippy part. Obviously, we all know about the 3.4-ounce bottle of liquid that you can bring, and it has to be in a bag now, along with other things. Now, this is what blew me away. It's okay to bring scissors.
2: It is?
3: It's okay to bring vape pens. But here's the thing. You can't check a bag with a power bank or a lithium battery inside of that bag. It can only be checked in your carry-on, which was kind of strange to me because I could bring a vape pen in my backpack. I could bring a battery in my backpack, but I can't check them.
1: Oh, yes, you want to know why? Because they need to know if one of those lithium batteries malfunctions and starts burning, they need to know that right away. Hmm. And if you put it in your luggage and it is in down in the cargo hold and it starts a fire.
2: Oh.
1: By the time they would find out that there's a fire down there from a battery like that, that you can't use water to put out.
3: Yeah, that's true.
1: There's problems.
2: Wait, what do you use to put it out?
1: You have to use like some kind of other agent.
3: Basically. Yeah. It's hard to put a battery fire out.
1: Yeah, lithium battery on fire can't be put out with water. It's not responding to water. In fact, I think it makes it worse.
3: Yeah.
1: So you would need like an de-acid agent because it's battery acid that's on fire.
2: Okay.
1: So you need like something that's an alkaline. So you'd need like when you have a fire that you put baking powder on.
3: Yeah, basically. Like a grease fire almost. Mm-hmm. Yeah. So, yeah, they're stressing no lithium batteries checked in your luggage. Do not bring them. Forget all about it.
1: Yeah.
3: Don't even manage it. Bring a power brick.
2: You know what's really bad is anytime they ask me like, hey, do you don't have any batteries, when they do their little spiel, I just always say no. I don't know if that's true or not. Like, I'm not going to lie.
1: Well, how do you not know?
2: Well, as in like, I don't know. Maybe an item that I have has a battery in it. I don't know. I don't know, I guess, which ones qualify. Like, which ones are the lithium? Which ones are the, like, Energizer Bunny one?
1: It's like would be in your laptop or a phone or a power bank you would use to plug in and charge up your phone. Oops. Yeah, that would be the lithium battery. Well, you know what? Not oops for us, because I'm not getting on a plane with you knowing that.
3: Oh, yeah, dude, that part. Yeah.
1: Definitely. Turns out it burned a hole in the bottom of the plane, and we died, but, you know, oops.
3: Moving forward, separate flights for Adina and the show.
1: Yeah, no kidding. Yeah. You know what a lithium battery looks like when it burns, right? It's like those people that are in convenience stores who start doing, like, the two-step real fast when their pocket catches fire.
2: Oh, yeah.
1: The spark shootout.
3: Yeah.
1: Yeah, that's a lithium battery.
3: That's burner. A problem.
1: But anyhow... Oops. I think it might be mine.
0: Know someone that could use a little extra love in their life? 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
20: For the ninth year in a row, Finland has been named the happiest country in the world. That's according to the World Happiness Report put out every year by the Wellbeing Research Center at the University of Oxford in the UK. Two other Nordic nations, Iceland and Denmark, came in at numbers 2 and 3. Now, having spent quite a bit of time in these countries over my 2.5 decades as a journalist, I can tell you that this is not at all that surprising. There's an entirely different way of thinking in these countries. We before me, you might say. In other words, the mentality is less adversarial and much more, we're all in this together. One other interesting thing that came up was that no matter where someone lived, the more time they spent on social media, the less happy they were. Want to smile? It's simple. Put your phone away for a bit. I'm Dr. Sanjay Gupta, helping you live a better life.
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1: All right, let's get a tease. What's coming up next in the dirt?
2: A Yellowstone actor is talking about who actually helped persuade him to actually get into music, because now he's also a country star. Oh. He could do both. I'll share who it is next in the Daily Dirt.

0: No matter what you want to know, we'll answer it. You just hit us up in the DMs at Hey Morton.
1: Connor asked, Hey Morton, if you were a ghost, how would you haunt people?
0: Oh, man. I know exactly. I'm going to save mine for last because mine, I believe this with every fiber of my being. This is exactly what I would do. I hope I come back as a ghost to do this.
1: Oh, yes. I would be the type of ghost where I'm lightly messing with people by moving their belongings, right? So if you get home and you put your keys on a certain table, I'm going to move them just a little over. You're going to go, what was that?
0: Oh, you'll hear it?
1: Well, hopefully you won't hear it, but you'll see it, right? Like, your purse isn't exactly in the spot you left it.
0: Why would you say, what was that? You'd be like, hey, where'd that go?
1: I'm thinking the person would go, hey, you know, why are they like 5 inches this way? It was like, why is my purse on that chair? It's usually on this chair.
0: How long before she gets frustrated and starts going, all right, you didn't notice? Oh, you got to notice.
2: Yeah.
0: Put your purse in the toilet. Now you notice.
1: Get all mad.
0: Hello, ghost. I need recognition. I need to know.
1: But that's how. It's like just moving little objects. They're daily objects that they reach for and they put in specific places. Just move them a little
0: bit. That sounds like you phone that one in.
1: Well, I think it would be so fun. I don't know what it is about it because people lose their mind the second they can't find something. Or if they see it, they go, no, I could have sworn I put it here. And that confusion is scary.
0: I've got exciting news for you. You could do that now.
2: Right.
0: Need to be a ghost.
2: For yourself. Yeah.
0: You go into people's office cubicles or your friend's homes. Yeah. Get started. Wait to be a ghost.
2: Oh, my God, dude.
0: Sorry. All right, D-Rock, what about you?
2: I think for me, I would be a performative ghost. Now, here's the deal. Like, I would haunt you and scare you and freak you out till you thought that there was an opportunity to maybe make money off of this. Like, I'd flicker the lights or, like, mess with the television or make a faucet run, right?
0: You want a tourist spot.
2: No, but here's the deal. Here's the deal. Like, I want you to be able to, like, hype it up, sell it, and then I won't do a thing when anybody shows up.
0: A tourist spot.
2: Yeah, but I leave you hanging,
1: but a
2: though.
1: Scam.
2: Yeah, I totally leave you hanging. Like,

0: Well, I don't know if their dad's, maybe their dad's not around, right?
1: Yeah, that's true.
0: But I would find, if I saw a girl who's missing their dad and crying, I would find like, oh, my, this dad, he loved hockey. I'm going to leave a little something, or this dad always took his daughter to this restaurant. I'm going to leave the menu on the
2: hood. I would think someone's playing a sick joke, like prank or joke on me.
0: It's funny because that's exactly what you want to do. So what are you looking at? At least I'm making someone feel better. What is with you?
1: It's like being there for a dead, deadbeat dad.
0: If you're going to do it, do it for all the wrong reasons. Yeah. That's the right thing. All right. Thanks.
3: Yeah. The Hey Morton Morning Show on Star 102.3.
0: All right. Let's play Guess Words. We want to invite you to play two spaces are available. One to play with D-Rock, one to play with Adina. And I'll tell you what, if you get in today and you get like eight, it's a guaranteed win, right?
2: Yeah.
0: I mean, almost absolutely. If you could guess eight words in 30 seconds from the clues you get from D-Rock or Adina, we'll almost guarantee you a win. I mean, because it almost, it's never like 9 to 8. Almost never. Yeah. Once every 6 months. Like, they're having a breakthrough. Yeah. So, if you would like to win, that's really all it takes. Could you guess 8 words in 30 seconds? 7 often is a win, too. Mm-hmm. How would you do if you played? Let me give you our phone number and see how you do. 866-570-1903. Our phone number is 866, toll free, 570-1903. Call right now. Oh, hurry and call. And let's play Guess Words next here on Hey Morton.

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1: It's our phone prank, the phone jibba. One of the biggest sins you can commit in marriage is watching a movie before your partner does when they want you to wait.
2: Oh, don't you dare.
1: So I'm going to call a movie theater and try and convince the manager not to let my wife, she's on her way down, don't let her buy a ticket because I want to see that movie with her. Stop her. The most important thing is don't let her buy a ticket no matter what, okay? Unless she calls me, you may not sell her a ticket. Do you understand?
3: Well, I can't stop her from buying a ticket, but I can give her your message.
1: But listen, Joe, is it? You have got to stop her from buying a ticket. No matter what you do, you cannot let her buy one. So yeah, promise me you won't sell her a ticket, okay?
3: Yeah, I can't do that. If someone comes to buy a ticket, I have to sell them a ticket.
1: But you've got to help me out on this one, man. You do not let her in the theater under any circumstance. In fact, tell you what. How about you call me if she gets there before you buy her a ticket? Tell her there's some problem or something.
4: Oh, wow.
1: Oh, yeah, it's very elaborate. Don't let my wife into the theaters. It's our phone prank, the phone jibba, next here on Hey Morton.

0: I'm about to prank Joe. He is a manager of a movie theater. I'm going to tell him my wife is on her way down to see a movie. Do not let her buy a ticket because I want to see it with her and I don't want her to see it before me. So you got to help me out and stop her. It's our phone prank, the phone, Jibba.
1: Theater's boss office, how can I help you?
0: Yeah, who am I speaking to?
1: This is Joe.
0: Joe, I need you. Can you help me out with something real quick? I'm just going to need your help. I've got somebody who might be on the way down there and I need to get him a message.
1: Okay, what can I do with you?
0: I think my wife may be on the way down there. If she gets there, before she buys a ticket, I need you to have her call me, okay? It's urgent that she calls me. I can't get a hold of her right now.
1: Okay, what is her name?
0: Her name is Charlotte. She's about 5'7", brunette, waist long hair. She always carries a giant red tote bag, like a giant purse with a big M on the side. And it's like bright red with a big black M on the side. So you'll see her. If she gets there, no matter what, don't let her buy any tickets. Just have her call me first.
1: Okay. And you said her name was Charlotte?
0: Yeah, Charlotte. That's it. Now, this is super, super important.
1: Okay, should I tell her it's an emergency?
0: Well, don't tell her it's an emergency. I don't want to freak her out. But the most important thing is don't let her buy a ticket, no matter what, okay? Unless she calls me, you may not sell her a ticket. Do you understand?
1: Well, I can't stop her from buying a ticket, but I can give her a message.
0: But listen, Joe, is it? You have got to stop her from buying a ticket. No matter what you do, you cannot let her buy one. So promise me you won't sell her a ticket, okay?
1: Yeah, I can't do that. If someone comes to buy a ticket, I have to sell them a ticket.
0: But you've got to help me out on this one, man. You do not let her in the theater under any circumstance. In fact, tell you what, how about you call me if she gets there before you buy her a ticket, tell her there's some problem or something, and then you call me, okay?
1: Sir, I really can't do that.
0: Well, you can do it, and you've got to do it.
1: I'd like to help you out, but I'm not the manager.
0: Here's the thing.
1: Is there a reason that you don't want her in our theater?
0: No, that's not the problem. I'll just tell you what the issue is, okay? You'll understand this. Every time a new movie comes along, we will sit there and I'll say, oh, that looks good, let's go see it. And then she'll go see it without me and she spoils the movie for me and I end up not seeing it.
1: Okay.
0: How would you feel if your wife was doing that to you?
1: I'd be pretty pissed.
0: Right, exactly. When you watch a Netflix show that you were supposed to watch together, that's like treason.
1: Oh, believe me, I understand you.
0: Bro, you cannot let her come and buy tickets. You got to make sure she doesn't get in the theater.
1: Sure,
0: okay?
1: I can't stop her from buying a ticket.
0: But you've got, do you understand what I'm saying? Hey, look, dude, you're cutting into you're cutting your profits in half because I'm not seeing the movies.
1: I understand you, but we cannot stop her from buying.
0: You can't stop her. You know what you say? You go, oh my gosh, there's something the matter with the ticket machine. It's jammed. You know what? How about you call your husband first? He said it's real urgent. Practice with me. Here we go. Hi, I'd like to buy a ticket.
1: No, sir, we can't do that. That seems like a problem.
0: So you can't sell me a ticket? Oh no. Why would you do that?
1: I can't do that. Is this a joke? Man, I
0: Joe,
1: get fired
0: Joe,
1: this. This is not funny.
0: It is funny. It's a prank call. It's a phone jibba.
1: What's a jibba?
0: A phone jibba is a prank call. You're on the radio right now. We're making a prank call on you, man. My wife's not coming down.
1: Are you serious right now?
0: Yeah.
1: I was seriously like, is this guy playing around? Is he playing a joke on me today? I was like, what?
0: Your manager, Alice, said that you're a really super nice guy and that we could have some fun with you. So I thought I would call and say, don't let my wife buy a ticket. No, my wife's not coming down to watch the movie.
1: Oh, man, I was being nervous. I didn't even know what to tell you. I wanted to help you out, but I can't do that.

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1: It is Hey Morton coming up next in What's Trending, what you'll be talking about when you get to work. This YouTuber is in hot water. I almost said this hot tubber is in YouTube. Doesn't matter. This guy tried to pull a stunt and ended up getting in big trouble. And wait till I tell you what he did. He could have died.
2: Oh, my God.
1: Yes. And it would have been an embarrassing yet delicious death. How? Tell you next here on Hey Morton.

0: Here's what's trending, what you'll be talking about when you get into work. A YouTuber is in hot water with Six Flags Park because he tried to pull a stunt. He does all kinds of stunts on his page. And this stunt was a little too far. He tried to eat a 10-piece McNugget while riding a roller coaster.
1: Oh, dude.
0: With sauce.
1: Why?
2: Oh, my God.
0: He ate 7 of the 10.
2: Oh.
0: Yes. But he struggled not to choke, and he sounds like he's full of remorse because he could have died.
3: It was definitely really hard, so I see why Cedar Point reacted the way they did, because I can see why there's safety measures and everything like that. It was.
0: He is banned for life from Six Flags Parks.
1: As he should, yeah.
0: Yeah.
1: As he should.
0: All Six Flags Parks. He can never go back.
3: It was hard. I had to try not to choke almost the entire ride. I had no idea Cedar Point even seen the video until I got a message saying I've been banned for life from Cedar Point, which really hurts because I've been going there since I was a little kid. I'm a season pass holder. I'm definitely sad about how it ended up, but I understand why they went the way they did. They don't want a bunch of other people trying to pull off challenges like I do.
1: Yeah, dude.
0: Yeah. Dang. Hey, numbnuts, don't be eating nuggets on the rides, okay? Just enjoy the rides.
1: And he could have died, dude.
0: He could have died.
2: Yeah.
0: You know, and can you imagine, like, what happened? Well, he died filming a YouTube video eating a chicken nugget on a roller coaster. It's hard to fit on a headstone.
1: That would have been a crazy photo on the ride.
0: Yes. You know what I mean? He died doing what he loved, kind of. Now, there is viral video that has gone out over the weekend at a Cincinnati Reds game. Turns out Citi Field has something called their chili there that they're famous for.
1: Okay.
0: Right? Well, they've decided to make a new creation where they add it to an egg roll. So it's the chili egg roll.
2: Ooh, okay. Yum.
0: Now, the two announcers in the booth were not willing to try it, but the announcer down next to the dugout said, "All right, you weenies, I'll try it." And then it immediately regretted it. Because apparently it does not taste good at all. And he tried his best to say something positive about this. What it looks like is like imagine the Costco chicken bake.
1: Okay.
0: But like really greasy and brown and not appealing.
1: Oh, no.
0: Listen to his reaction.
4: There is a Skyline Chili egg roll in the house. How is it?
5: Well, since you guys have absolutely no guts whatsoever, and since I'm a team player, I'm going to try it out.
0: He took a bite and said,
5: I'm going to try it out.
0: And he takes a bite, chews it.
4: That's not the world's most ringing endorsement.
0: So he tries another bite. So he goes back and he goes, maybe I didn't get enough of it. So he tries another big bite.
5: I love Skyline. Can I just say that for the record?
0: So that's the chili, right?
1: Yeah.
5: This is the lowest point in my career. I've had some low ones.
4: So his review was and oof. And then he called it the lowest point of his career.
1: Yikes.
0: So moving on from the chili egg roll.
1: Right.
0: Yikes.
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0: All right, what's happening in the dirt?
20: There is a ton of evidence of Taylor Swift collaborating with a huge movie that's coming out for kids. I'm going to share all the details and see, do you think it's actually real or not? Next in the Daily Dirt.

0: Billy Idol is a little confused how one of his major hit songs has sort of changed its meaning over the years. I'll explain it in just a minute. But first, oh my God, Taylor Swift fans are freaking out because there's these huge billboards that went up all over Los Angeles and other places that said TS with the lucky number 13 on them. And people thought, oh my God, TS, Taylor Swift, number 13, that's her favorite lucky number. What does it mean? And of course, people have attached Taylor Swift, now that she's somehow involved in the upcoming Toy Story 5 movie. Because the billboards were actually, I'm not sure. I think they're actually to promote Toy Story 5. But they did do it in the way of Taylor Swift.
1: But why would it say 13 if it's promoting Toy Story 5?
0: That's the thing. I don't know. I don't know what it could mean. Maybe it's coming out on like the 13th of July or like some date.
1: You know what? Poor Tiesto. It's his 13th anniversary.
2: You know.
1: And he's like, thanks a lot.
2: Maybe he had a song in the movie.
1: Right?
2: Totally got just overlooked.
1: I sing too.
2: Poor guy.
1: I at least do music at festivals. I'm someone.
0: Oh, my God.
1: All right, well, probably then.
0: I don't know what
1: Here's the thing. If that rumor exists, it's probably true because it was planted.
0: Yeah. Oh, the billboard also had, it was like blue, baby blue background with like these little clouds, kind of like for Toy Story.
2: Yeah, like the wallpaper.
0: Exactly.
2: Yeah.
0: And then Taylor Swift on her Spotify accounts changed her 1989 album to the background also blue with clouds.
1: Okay, there you go.
2: Yeah.
1: Oh. Yeah, so it's all PR.
2: Yeah.
0: Oh, my God. I'm excited. Like, I don't know what
1: it
0: means.
1: Why are you excited?
0: I don't know. It's like, does she just have a song in it? Does she do like a character voice? I don't know. Or are they just all trolling us?
2: Maybe both. Who knows?
0: Yeah.
2: Yeah, who
0: knows?
1: I'm over here with real problems.
2: Yeah, for real. Yeah.
0: I'm like that cloud chase. Yeah,
1: you're like what could it mean? I'm like, I don't know. Keep thinking on that. I'll let you run with it. That's your project.
0: We all know and love Billy Idol's classic song, White Wedding.
3: It's a nice day for a white wedding.
1: Yeah, it's a pretty,
2: yeah.
3: It's a nice day to start again.
2: It's an 80s staple, for sure.
1: Yeah. It is. And the lyrics are pretty intense.
2: Yeah.
0: Yeah.
2: Yeah.
0: And Billy Idol himself can't understand how the song actually got new meaning over the years. Because he says, well, White Wedding was a bit of an anti-marriage song, but people get married to it often. So there you go. They changed it, the meaning of that. It's pretty funny to me, but it's great. I'm glad people have enjoyed it. He says, whatever they've used it for, I'm just glad they're enjoying the music.
1: That's the healthiest thing ever, right?
2: Totally, yeah.
1: Man, had run with it, whatever.
2: He's like, thank you.
1: Yeah. When you start singing the rest of the lyrics, though, people at the wedding must be like, stop the song. Don't sing this part. Yeah. Oh, little sister, what have you done? What? What's happening?
2: What the heck?
1: Wow. Do you know all the lyrics to it?
0: I don't.
1: Have you ever read the lyrics to it?
0: No.
1: Oh, my gosh.
0: I'm scared now because I only know that part, too, and it sounds fun. Like, yeah, white wedding, bring it on.
1: Right. Like, just let that part play. And I think that's it, right?
0: Like, D-Rock, if a married couple wanted to, like, hire you as a DJ and they were like, yeah, add the song White Wedding, we love it, would you tell them, like, hey, you know it's not a pro, like, wedding song?
2: Well, here's what I would do. Like, I'd be all for it, but I'd be like, look, maybe we'll just suggest the hook, maybe?
0: Oh.
2: We'll just loop that part, maybe? I don't know.
1: Yeah, the first five lyrics are, hey, sister, what have you done? Who's the only one? Who's your Superman? Who's the one you want? Shotgun. You know what shotgun refers
2: shotgun
1: to,
2: shotgun,
1: right?
2: Wedding.
1: Yeah, shotgun wedding when you're forced to go.
2: Yeah.
1: Start again.
2: Yeah.
1: Like, oh, how about this one?
0: Not good.
1: No, it's not exactly. I understand why he's confused.
2: Yeah.
1: Yes, 100%.
4: Hey, I heard about a DoorDash driver who just admitted in federal court to stealing more than $2.5 million in a delivery scam. Yeah, it was a very complex scheme. He ate 10 million French fries.
0: I'm Medina on Hey Morton, and that's your Daily Dirt.
5: 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You're home for all the hits.
1: It's Hey Morton, and we are asking you to send us a question that you would like to know, or at least force us to answer in front of everybody on the air. Rochelle wants to know, hey Morton, out of the three of you, what's the one thing you know that the other two will never beat you at? What is the one thing that D-Rock and I could never beat you at? Now, one, you'd say, like, speaking a foreign language. You're already ahead of us.
2: You won.
1: We'll never beat you at being able to speak foreign languages because you could learn one more while we learn one.
2: There you go.
0: Yeah.
1: So we got that. So what is something, think about it, that the other two of us could never, ever beat? Even if you trained, you tried, it's never going to do it. You're so good at it, they'll never beat you. Think about that and we'll answer it. This will be a good contentious debate. Don't miss it. Next here on Hey Morton.

0: Anything you want to know, we'll answer. Just hit us up in the DMs at Hey Morton. Rochelle wants to know, Hey Morton, what is the one thing you're so good at the other two could never beat you? So amongst the three of us here on the show, I'll tell you mine would be defensive driving. I can do stunts in cars and all that. Oh, yeah.
1: That's cool.
0: Yeah, right? It's a weird skill that I have that, I could do like stunt driving for TV shows. If you give me like 20 minutes to get my skills back up.
1: Yeah.
0: Yeah.
1: Oh, okay,
0: so,
1: yeah.
0: So if we were like racing cars, can't be beat.
1: Oh.
0: Yeah. D-Rock's like not so sure about that.
2: No, I'm kidding. Yeah. No. I think for me, it would definitely be, I'll destroy you guys in football. In like any aspect of that sport, I think I would just dominate.
1: Yeah. Rick looks like he doesn't believe it. What's going on?
2: Yeah.
0: Well, I think there was a time that's true. I don't know if it's true right this minute, but
2: if we lined up with pads and helmets and just went from like a 20-yard distance, heads up, it would be.
0: And so if I was trying to catch a pass, you'd knock it down every time.
2: Yeah, for sure.
1: I don't know. Okay. I was on a flag football team for like 5 years, and it was a co-ed, and we were dominating. Like, I'm pretty good
2: but
1: at
2: were you
1: flag
2: dominating?
1: Football. Yes.
0: This is an upcoming challenge.
1: Like, I can run through. I'll throw my body on the ground. I don't care.
0: So, D-Rock, as we're shaping this challenge, what are the parameters? 20 yards apart.
2: 20 yards apart. You hold a ball, and you have to get past me.
0: That's it. Okay.
1: Easy.
2: You will not. Ever.
0: All right.
2: Never in life.
0: So get past, like, you'll tackle them or push them out of bounds either way.
2: Yeah. You're looking up at the sky.
0: Okay. Yeah. All right. That's great. He may be true. He may still have the step.
1: I know. I'm wondering, like, you don't think so. Oh.
0: See? Adina, you think you got him?
1: I think so.
0: All right.
1: I think I can outrun and outmaneuver and, like, twist and jump and I'm gone.
0: Okay. And so you're down if anything other than your palm, your hand or your feet are touching the ground,
2: correct.
0: Right? Other than that, you're down. Oh, so we're not doing flag.
2: This is tackle.
0: This is tackle, okay. So your hand can touch the ground, your foot can touch the ground, but not knee, not anything else.
1: Okay, that's
0: if you
1: fair.
0: Fall on your booty, you're down.
1: All right.
2: Oh, my God.
0: Oh, my God.
2: Why would you do this to yourself?
0: I want to get in on it, too. I think I got a mover here, but I'm not sure. I'm like not 100% sure about that. I want to put it to the test. All right, it's coming. What about you, Adina? Football. All right, football challenge is on.
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0: Every Tuesday, we play a game where I ask you if a word is real or fake. We call the word, what you say?
4: What you say? What did you say?
0: Ricky Martin just kicked right in, huh?
1: Like, I want in.
0: Got Ricky Martin music ready to go. I'm like, where's that coming from? All right, let's play What You Say. Our phone number is 866-570-1903. 866-570-1903. You have to answer three correct before you get three wrong. And you'll win. It's really easy. I'm going to ask you if a word is real or fake. I'll read it to you. I'll give you the definition. And then you tell me, real or fake. Let's play What You Say next right here on Hey Morton. Good luck.
4: What you say. What you say. What you say. What you say. What you say. What you say.

0: game works. I'm going to read you a word and its definition. You just have to tell me if it's real or fake. All right? And you get three right, you win. Get three wrong, you're done. Okay? So be... choose wisely. Here we go. I'm going to give you your first word. Here you go. Glimmerotic. Possessing a subtly mysterious attractiveness. Glimmerotic. Real or fake?
1: Fake.
0: Very good.
2: Ooh. Okay.
0: Do you guys think that was a real one?
3: I thought so.
2: Yeah.
0: Okay. Here's your next word. You ready?
1: Yes.
0: Lumivergence. Lumivergence. The moment when clarity emerges from confusion. Real or fake?
1: Real.
0: That is fake.
1: Oh, dang.
0: Yeah. It's a hard game. This is a hard game. All right. Here you go. Next word. Velocitune. Velocitune. That is a rhythm that seems to accelerate naturally over time. We've all heard that music, like speed up. Velocitune. Real or fake?
1: Real.
0: Fake.
3: Oh,
1: no.
0: All right. Here's a word for you. Apricity. Apricity. The warmth of sun in winter.
1: Fake.
0: No. That's a real word.
3: Oh, no.
0: That is a real word. You got three wrong. That's all right. Listen, you want to do double or nothing? If you get it wrong, you got to go, I'm an idiot.
1: Oh, gosh. My son's in the car. He's going to laugh if I say that.
0: That's the point. You want to? Okay. Here we go.
1: Okay.
0: All right. Real or fake? Cryptomulus. A secret gathering through indirect means. Well, I'm sorry. Secretly gathering information through indirect means. Cryptomulus. Real or fake?
1: I'm just going to go real. Please be real.
0: No!
1: No!
0: No!
1: No! Oh, gosh. I'm an idiot.
0: Oh, no! Don't say that.
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9: Did you know that almost half the vegetables and more than three quarters of the fruit that we eat in this country come from just one state, California? Yeah, it's true. And according to a new report by the Environmental Working Group, a health advocacy organization, a lot of this produce is tainted with PFAS, which are sometimes referred to as forever chemicals. Why? Well, the EPA says pesticides keep America's food supply safe, abundant, and affordable. And of course, these chemicals are used in every state, not just California. Now, if you are worried, though, about how much you're consuming, the best thing to do is to buy organic produce, if and when you can. Organic or not, you should rinse all fruits and vegetables under running water. Don't use any soap. And as one epidemiologist told us, use a brush on sturdier items like carrots, potatoes, and cucumbers. I'm Dr. Sanjay Gupta, helping you live a better life.
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0: The Hammer Alley Podcast, an 80s flashback mockumentary. 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
7: It's our phone prank, the phone jibba. I'm about to do something that's really childish. It's the oldest phone jibba in the book where you call a place that sells sporting equipment and just ask them about their balls. This is really pretty childish.
8: We've got it all. Baseball, basketball, football, golf, you name it.
7: Do you guys have the balls for each one of those sports?
8: Yes, sir.
7: Okay, and then managers for each department?
8: What was that?
7: And then you have a manager of each of those departments?
8: Of course.
7: Okay, so would you say your manager in the exercise department has bigger balls than the manager in the golf department?
8: Is this a joke?
7: I'm just trying to get a comparison here because we're gonna come in and do some shopping, and I want to make sure that we've got room in our car to fit it all in. So I need to get the relative size of the balls that you guys have in there.
8: I'm pretty busy.
7: Oh, wow. Aren't they always pretty busy?
9: Right.
7: Tell me about your balls. Next, it's our phone prank, the phone jibba, here on Hey Morton.

0: All right, I'm about to do a phone prank that's very childish. Shane works at a sporting goods store, and you know how busy they always are.
1: Oh, yeah.
0: Always busy at a sporting goods store. I'm going to call Shane and ask him if he could talk to me about their balls.
2: Okay.
1: Oh.
0: Shane, tell me about your balls.
1: Okay.
0: It's our phone prank, the phone, Jibba.
3: Hi, this is Shane.
0: Hey, Shane, what's up, man? How are you?
3: I'm doing great. How's it going? Who is this?
0: My name is Rick, and I'm just calling. I have a question. You guys have all kinds of sporting equipment, right?
3: Yes, sir.
0: Okay, and what's the biggest sports you carry?
3: We've got it all. Baseball, basketball, football, golf, you name it.
0: Do you guys have the balls for each one of those sports?
3: Yes, sir.
0: Okay, and then managers for each department?
3: What was that?
0: And then you have a manager of each of those departments?
3: Of course.
0: Okay, so would you say your manager in the exercise department has bigger balls than the manager in the golf department?
3: Is this a joke?
0: I'm just trying to get a comparison here because we're gonna come in and do some shopping, and I want to make sure that we've got room in our car to fit it all in. So I need to get the relative size of the balls that you guys have in there.
3: I'm pretty busy with customers, buddy. Is that all you got to say?
0: Well, let me ask you this. What size baseballs do you have?
3: Official size.
0: Okay.
3: Regular ones they use like in the major league.
0: And then the softballs are a little bit bigger than the baseballs.
3: Yep.
0: So you'd say if you got softballs, they're bigger than hardballs.
3: For sure. Hey, buddy, what is the whole point of this call?
0: I'm just calling to find out about your balls, man.
3: Oh, okay. Well, I need to get going to work, buddy.
0: All right. I just want to make sure your balls are okay.
3: Yeah, they're perfectly fine. I appreciate your call.
0: All right. Thanks a lot. And can I ask one more question?
3: Nah, I'm pretty busy, buddy. I need to go.
0: All right. Well, listen.
3: Please.
0: All right, take care of your balls for me.
3: Do.
0: Wait. Don't go anywhere.
3: I got to go, bud.
0: Hold on.
3: See you, bye. Hello, authority. This is Shane.
0: Yeah, Shane, hi. We somehow got cut off. Listen, I wanted to know. I'm sorry. I'm not trying to interrupt
3: again.
0: You. But
3: hey, buddy, I need to get going. Like, this is too much. I'm pretty busy with customers.
0: Well, just one second here. Would you say your playground balls are really bouncy?
3: Is that all you need to talk about?
0: Well, that's what I called to talk
3: about. What
0: about
3: the balls you want to know?
0: When I buy them, do you put them in a sack?
3: Yes, we do, if you buy the bag.
0: Okay, so I can buy the balls, and then you'll put them in your sack, and you'll give me your balls in
3: a
0: sack.
3: I'll put them in a sack. And it won't be my balls, it'll be sporting balls.
0: Okay, well, they'll be mine when I get done with them, you know what I'm saying?
3: Oh, who is this, man?
0: I'm just a guy named Rick trying to find out about your balls.
3: Man, if you got some questions, you should come down here and check out
0: You want balls. Me to come down there and check out your balls myself? No, what are you trying to do here, man?
3: Not my balls.
0: Who handles the balls, mostly?
3: The manager of the department.
0: So your manager handles your balls?
3: Yeah, pretty much.
0: How does that feel?
3: Hey, come on, man. Who is this?
0: Oh, hey, listen. It's Rick. This is not real. It's a prank call. It's the phone, Jibba.
3: Am I on the radio?
0: Yeah, dude, you're on the radio right now. Everybody can hear you.
3: What? No way, dude. So my boss and everybody can hear me right
0: now?
3: Yeah,
0: everybody can hear you right now, man. They're the ones that call
3: it. That's embarrassing. Yeah, I was sitting here wondering why you kept asking me about my balls.

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1: I don't know if you've heard about this eye disease. It is characterized by sore eyes, darkened skin around the eyelids, and a problem for people that are staring at screens.
2: Oh.
1: Right. And it's called bixonomania. And it is something that has recently surfaced as a condition. And so we're going to talk about this new eye condition and why you may or may not need to worry about this based on your exposure to screens.
3: Mm.
2: Whoa.
1: I'll tell you about it next here on Hey Morton.

0: There's a new eye condition that is causing concern amongst the scientific community. It is called bixonomania. It is characterized by dark circles and dryness around the eyes, redness of the eyes, and they say that it is because of prolonged screen usage, which I think all of us are guilty of.
1: Oh, yeah.
0: Here's the interesting part of this. The reason people are concerned about it, especially scientists, is because it had been diagnosed for many people over the better part of 2024 and most of 2025. Turns out this was a fictional condition that AI was diagnosing people with and then offering them suggestions for treatment.
1: You're kidding me, dude.
0: So here's what happened. A Swedish medical researcher, Almira Thunström, decided to test how easily AI chatbots could be tricked into spreading medical misinformation. Said the fake eye disease was characterized by the sore eyes and darkened skin, supposedly caused by staring at screens. We could all believe that easily.
1: I mean, yeah.
0: Said the researcher seeded the internet with bogus academic preprints, which are academic papers that are not certified yet, but still put them out there on the internet as, maybe this could get certified. They were loaded with obvious red flags. The papers included fictional universities, joke authors, and explicit warnings stating that the study was made up. Stuff like Ask Your Mama and stuff like that.
2: Oh, my God.
0: Yes. Turns out major AI chatbots, including ChatGPT, Gemini, and Copilot, absorbed the fake preprints and falsely diagnosed thousands of users with bixonomania.
2: Oh, wow.
0: Due to widespread coverage in major outlets like Nature and Scientific American, it turns out that they have debunked this as what it was, just a fake AI disease. What was interesting is scientists basically invented a fake disease and AI told people it was real.
2: It wasn't hard to do at all.
1: It's crazy. You know what's funny? Like we as humans, we always skim over the fine print. So if we just read like the first couple sentences of that response, we would think that's the Bible. Like that's what's happening right now, right?
0: I mean, if it's telling you, you may have bixonomania, it's characterized by this. How do we certify it's not? We don't have the medical know-how to read medical journals and know if something's real or fake.
1: Well, not only that, we trust these AI systems as a great source.
2: Like a fact checker of some kind. Yeah.
0: Now, if you had gone deep enough in the research papers, you would see, you know, it's at like Joe Blow University.
1: Like the back of a fake lottery ticket.
0: Yes, that's exactly what it looked like. And it turns out that it was very easy to fool these AI chatbots into hallucinating that it was something real,
1: which is
0: the real problem with our future.
1: Yeah.
2: What's scary is if someone does, you know, say I do have, say, dry eyes from a totally other different reason, but I come across this, now I'm convinced, and I go to my doctor, and I'm like, hey, I have some dry eyes, like, I really need to, like, clear this up, and then they prescribe me something, I'm now fully convinced that this condition exists, I've convinced myself that dry eyes is for a reason, and I got medication for it.
0: Well, your doctor should be the interventionist. If your doctor falls for that,
1: that's your failsafe. I mean,
0: that's you shouldn't be prescribed something for a condition that doesn't exist.
1: Right.
0: He should be able to look at that and know that it's not real. He's not. If you have a doctor that goes in the back and looks up AI.
2: No, I mean, like, say you didn't mention that disease or, you know, the condition. You just sort of went with the symptoms that you might already have or have half of them.
0: Then you're going to be okay because he's treating symptoms you have.
2: But now you're, that's my point, is now you're just convinced that it is true, and now you're the one also spreading that information. Does that make sense? Like, to friends and family, like, yeah, I went for my doctor. I had dry eyes. He prescribed me this. Not related to a fake disease, but now you're convinced it's real. And also misspreading the information is what I mean.
1: But he could also debunk it by just offering you something over the counter, like, not go get Visine.
2: Yeah, you know, not the doctor. I just mean, like, you as a person going and convincing yourself.
0: Yeah, but that's everybody all the time.
1: Yeah.
2: That's what I'm saying. Even a bigger problem, because if someone then Googles it, then that comes up and you go, oh, yeah, she was right. I know someone who had it. You know, that's
0: how
2: those stories.
0: I know someone who had bixonomania.
2: Yeah.
0: It's a horrible thing. Well, that's why you go to your doctor. That's why you should go to your doctor and they go, well, I hate to break it to you, but you do have dry eyes. This is not a real disease, but we will treat your dry eyes. And
2: just
0: so that's
2: wild.
0: Fine. Yeah, I think you'll be okay. And once you talk to your doctor and tell them that you think you have that, they'll be able to tell you you don't.
1: I'm sensing that
0: you'll be okay.
1: Adina self-diagnoses herself.
0: Yeah, she goes in there and
2: don't we go all?
1: Heck no.
2: You go
1: no,
2: on the internet.
1: No.
2: Of course, you don't actually believe of it, because you always say, oh my God, and then at the end it ends up being cancer, right? Like, that's the whole joke. Like, oh, I have a scratch on my arm. Oh my God, it's cancer.
1: Oh,
2: like,
1: I've opted out of being paranoid a long time ago. Like, yeah. I don't do the WebMD, none of that.
2: But no. I can't tell you how many people do.
1: Oh, yeah, I'm
2: believe
1: sure.
2: Believe it. That's my point is, and then they sort of just, they just keep repeating it. That's how things, I mean, get misspread. Like, it's not just Google. It's also person to person.
0: Yeah, but I think this is the first case where AI was confirming it for people from papers that were clearly fake.
1: Like,
0: it would be one thing if they had released papers that looked real, but AI ingested papers that were completely fake, and there should have been enough red flags for AI to go, this sounds... There's no such thing as Joe Blow University. Wait a minute.
2: Now, I wonder how are they going to take responsibility for that? Like, oops, our bad? Like, no, not. It's got to be worse than that.
0: Well, no, because they came out and said, yeah, this was clearly fake. We did it on purpose fake. We weren't hiding that fact. Mm-hmm. We never hid that fact.
1: Right.
0: And we did use it to see if it would fake AI. We didn't tell anybody that they've ever had it. We never diagnosed anyone with it. If you're... I guess what the point is, don't rely on AI to be getting you medical diagnosis.
2: At the end of the day, it's still just the internet.
0: Yes, it's still right.
3: Exactly. Hey, Spencer David with Joe's Garage here. It's the season where everybody's getting ready, head to the coast, head up to the mountains, go play at the lake. And I get a lot of questions about, hey, will you hook up my trailer brakes, this, that, and the other? And the answer is, yeah. You know, we can do everything as far as trailer brake controller installs, trailer brake wiring. 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
16: You ever wake up in the middle of the night or maybe first thing in the morning and notice drool on your pillow? Unless you're sleeping next to someone who hasn't already seen all your good, bad, and ugly, it's probably not that big a deal and not anything to worry about unless it's something that just started happening recently. When people drool at night, it's often because of a stuffy nose, acid reflux, or being a mouth breather. People who sleep on their stomach or side are more likely to drool than someone who sleeps on their back. But in some cases, drooling at night can be a warning sign of something more serious, like dental issues, sleep apnea, or even early symptoms of Parkinson's disease. If you're at all concerned about this, the best place to start is with an ENT doctor, an ears, nose, and throat doctor. They can recommend a sleep study to possibly get some answers. I'm Dr. Sanjay Gupta, helping you live a better life.

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1: All right, let's go to Hollywood. What's happening in the dirt?
2: Carmen Electra. Wow, I haven't said her name for Daily Dirt in a long time, but she has been opening up about her whole life in recent interviews, including her 1998 marriage to Dennis Rodman. I'm going to have her explain what went wrong next.
1: She doesn't have to.
2: Yeah.
1: Tell us what went right.
2: Oh, my God.
1: That part we didn't see.
2: It's next in the Daily Dirt.

0: No matter what you want to know, we'll answer it. You just hit us up in the DMs at Hey Morton.
1: Connor asked, Hey Morton, if you were a ghost, how would you haunt people?
0: Oh, man. I know exactly. I'm going to save mine for last because mine, I believe this with every fiber of my being. This is exactly what I would do. I hope I come back as a ghost to do this.
1: Oh, yes. I would be the type of ghost where I'm lightly messing with people by moving their belongings, right? So if you get home and you put your keys on a certain table, I'm going to move them just a little over. You're going to go, what was that?
0: Oh, you'll hear it?
1: Well, hopefully you won't hear it, but you'll see it, right? Like, your purse isn't exactly in the spot you left it.
0: Why would you say, what was that? You'd be like, hey, where'd that go?
1: I'm thinking the person would go, hey, you know, why are they like 5 inches this way? It was like, why is my purse on that chair? It's usually on this chair.
0: How long before she gets frustrated and starts going, all right, you didn't notice? Oh, you gotta notice.
2: Yeah.
0: Put your purse in the toilet. Now you notice.
1: Get all mad.
0: Hello, ghost. I need recognition. I need to know.
1: But that's how. It's like just moving little objects. They're daily objects that they reach for and they put in specific places. Just move them a little
0: bit. That sounds like you phone that one in.
1: Well, I think it would be so fun. I don't know what it is about it because people lose their mind the second they can't find something. Or if they see it, they go, no, I could have sworn I put it here. And that confusion is scary.
0: I've got exciting news for you. You could do that now.
2: Right.
0: You need to be a ghost.
2: To yourself. Yeah.
0: You go into people's office cubicles or your friend's home. Yeah. Get started. Just waiting to be a ghost.
2: Oh, my God, dude.
0: Sorry. All right, D-Rock, what about you?
2: I think for me, I would be a performative ghost. Now, here's the deal. Like, I would haunt you and scare you and freak you out till you thought that there was an opportunity to maybe make money off of this. Like, I'd flicker the lights or, like, mess with the television or make a faucet run, right?
0: You want a tourist spot.
2: No, but here's the deal. Here's the deal. Like, I want you to be able to, like, hype it up, sell it, and then I won't do a thing when anybody shows up.
0: A tourist spot.
2: Yeah, but I leave you hanging, though.
1: But a scam.
2: Oh. Yeah, I totally leave you hanging. Like, I wouldn't
0: to the haunted house.
2: Yeah, yeah. And they're like, did you hear that? And you're like, no, you didn't hear a thing because I didn't touch
0: anything. Ghost chasers show up and nothing.
2: Yeah, totally.
1: That's just mean.
0: You know what? Again, I don't think you would do it because you'd be like, I couldn't help myself. I had to do more. You were there with a blowtorch putting Jesus in a tortilla.
2: No, got the Jesus torch.
0: Yeah. Oh, my God. Look at it.
2: There you go. Yeah.
0: Here's mine. I promise on my own soul that I would do this.
1: Okay.
0: I would find girls who lost their dads, and I would find things that would remind them of their dads and leave them in spots so they knew their dad was always with them.
2: Oh, that's cute. Like little Easter eggs.
0: Yeah.
1: That's creepy.
0: It's not creepy because they don't know it's me. They think it's their dad, and so that way they feel safe that their dad's always watching over them.
1: Oh,
2: but what if their dad's like, hey?
0: Well, I don't know if their dad's... Maybe their dad's not around, right?
2: Yeah, that's true.
0: But I would find if I saw a girl who's missing their dad and crying, I would find like, oh, this dad, he loved hockey. I'm going to leave a little something, or this dad always took his daughter to this restaurant. I'm gonna leave the menu on the
1: hood. I would think someone's playing a sick joke, like prank or joke on me.
0: It's funny because that's exactly what you want to do. So what are you looking at? At least I'm making someone feel better. What's with you?
2: It's like being there for a deadbeat dad.
0: Do it for all the wrong reasons. Yeah. That's the right thing. All right. Thanks.
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0: All right, let's play Guess Words. We want to invite you to play. Two spaces are available. One to play with D-Rock, one to play with Adina. And I'll tell you what, if you get in today and you get like 8, it's a guaranteed win, right?
1: Yeah.
0: I mean, almost absolutely. If you could guess 8 words in 30 seconds from the clues you get from D-Rock or Adina, oh, we'll almost guarantee you a win. I mean, because it's never like 9 to 8. Almost never. Yeah. Once every 6 months. We're having a breakthrough. Yeah. So if you would like to win, that's really all it takes. Could you guess 8 words in 30 seconds? 7 often is a win, too. Mm-hmm. How would you do if you played? Let me give you our phone number and see how you do. 866-570-1903. Our phone number is 866, toll free. 570-1903. Call right now. Oh, hurry and call. And let's play Guess Words next here on Hey Morton.

0: Time to play Guess Words. D-Rock and Adina are both hyped and ready to go. Isabel is up first. Isabel, who would you like to play with, D-Rock or Adina? Who's going to be?
1: I choose Adina.
0: Ah, look at that. She went back and forth in her head. I can hear it. And then she's like, oh, Adina. She's like, let's roll the dice. All right, listen, this could be great. You guys may really vibe, so I hope it happens. Good luck. 30 seconds on the clock. Say pass if you get stumped. On your marks, get set, go.
2: If you're not alive, you're
1: dead.
2: Yes, you can blink your hair in the middle or on the side.
1: Apart.
2: Yes, if you run a red light, you broke the
1: law.
2: Yes, you blink your hand in class when you want to talk to the teacher.
1: Clap or race.
2: Yes, if you call 911, this comes and helps you take you to the hospital. It's called a
1: ambulance.
2: Yes. Yeah, you ride rides at a
1: amusement park.
0: Oh, that's
3: a good one.
2: Yep, you do.
0: If someone gets more than you, you go, hey, that's not
1: what? Fair.
0: Fair is the word we're looking for. But you can ride rides at the fair, too. Yeah. A lot of places to ride rides. Yeah.
2: Really?
4: Turns out.
0: Yep. The ambulance would be a ride.
1: That is true.
4: Yeah.
0: You ride rides to the hospital in an ambulance. Well, listen. Okay, so here we are. You guys got 5 today.
2: Okay.
0: That's decent score.
2: Okay. We'll take it.
0: Yeah, back in the day, they didn't go, woohoo. Now it's typical for you.
2: Yeah.
0: Yeah, so this is progress in some way. And you know what? It might be
1: a
0: win.
1: I'm glad I chose her.
2: Yeah. Wait and see.
0: Isabel, hold on. It might be a win. It might not. Junior's waiting to play with D-Rock, so we'll see how it goes. Could be a tie game. Stay right there. Let's bring Junior in. Junior, you and D-Rock need to get 6 to win. 30 seconds on the clock. Say pass if you get stumped. On your marks, get set, go.
4: California is a
5: state.
4: Yes. In order to wake up, you set your blank clock.
5: Alarm clock.
4: To see a movie, you go to a movie
5: theater.
4: In order for a knife to cut something, it has to be very what?
5: Sharp.
4: If you can't read well or see a word well in a book, you need reading
5: glasses.
4: Yes. To Golden State, what? It's in San Francisco. You cross it.
5: Bridge.
4: Yes. The bank keeps all of your
5: money.
0: Not mine. It hands it out. It gives it to all the bill people.
4: Yeah, all the bill people.
0: Yeah. I wished it kept my money. You guys did pretty good. Even got Golden State Bridge, which is, it's Golden Gate.
4: Yeah, it's Golden Gate, yeah.
0: And you still knew what he meant. And that's really what it's about.
4: There you go.
0: Yeah. Yeah. Do you vibe? Because if you vibe with that person, they could be like, shabba-dabba-doo-da. You're like, oh, bridge. Doesn't matter. That's how you win Guess Words here on Hey Morton.
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8: 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And the answer is, yeah. 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
4: It's our phone prank, the phone jib, but one of the biggest sins you can commit in marriage is watching a movie before your partner does when they want you to wait.
5: Oh, don't you dare.
4: So I'm going to call a movie theater and try and convince the manager not to let my wife, she's on her way down, don't let her buy a ticket because I want to see that movie with her. Stop her. But the most important thing is don't let her buy a ticket no matter what, okay? Unless she calls me, you may not sell her a ticket. Do you understand?
6: Well, I can't stop her from buying a ticket, but I can give her your message.
4: But listen, Joe, is it? You have got to stop her from buying a ticket. No matter what you do, you cannot let her buy one. So yeah, promise me you won't sell her a ticket, okay?
6: Yeah, I can't do that. If someone comes to buy a ticket, I have to sell them a ticket.
4: But you've got to help me out on this one, man. You do not let her in the theater under any circumstance. In fact, tell you what. How about you call me if she gets there before you buy her a ticket? Tell her there's some problem or something.
5: Oh, wow.
4: Oh, yeah. It's very elaborate. Don't let my wife into the theaters. It's our phone prank, the phone jibba, next here on Hey Morton.

0: I'm about to prank Joe. He is a manager of a movie theater. I'm going to tell him my wife is on her way down to see a movie. Do not let her buy a ticket because I want to see it with her and I don't want her to see it before me. So you got to help me out and stop her. It's our phone prank, the phone, Jibba.
1: Theater's box office, how can I help you?
0: Yeah, who am I speaking to?
1: This is Joe.
0: Joe, I need you. Can you help me out with something real quick? I'm just going to need your help. I've got somebody who might be on the way down there and I need to get him a message.
1: Okay, so what can I do with you?
0: I think my wife may be on the way down there. If she gets there, before she buys a ticket, I need you to have her call me, okay? It's urgent that she calls me. I can't get a hold of her right now.
1: Okay, what is her name?
0: Her name is Charlotte. She's about 5'7", brunette, waist long hair. She always carries a giant red tote bag, like a giant purse with a big M on the side. And it's like bright red with a big black M on the side. So you'll see her. If she gets there, no matter what, don't let her buy any tickets. Just have her call me first.
1: Okay. And you said her name was Charlotte?
0: Yeah, Charlotte. That's it. Now, this is super, super important.
1: Okay, should I tell her it's an emergency?
0: Well, don't tell her it's an emergency. I don't want to freak her out. But the most important thing is don't let her buy a ticket, no matter what, okay? Unless she calls me, you may not sell her a ticket. Do you understand?
1: Well, I can't stop her from buying a ticket, but I can give her a message.
0: But listen, Joe, is it? You have got to stop her from buying a ticket. No matter what you do, you cannot let her buy one. So promise me you won't sell her a ticket, okay?
1: Yeah, I can't do that. If someone comes to buy a ticket, I have to sell them a ticket. What?
0: But you've got to help me out on this one, man. You do not let her in the theater under any circumstance. In fact, tell you what. How about you call me if she gets there before you buy her a ticket? Tell her there's some problem or something, and then you call me, okay?
1: Sir, I really can't do that.
0: Well, you can do it, and you've got to do it.
1: I'd like to help you out, but I'm not the manager.
0: Here's the thing.
1: Is there a reason that you don't want her in our theater?
0: No, that's not the problem. I'll just tell you what the issue is, okay? And you'll understand this. Every time a new movie comes along, we will sit there and I'll say, oh, that looks good. Let's go see it. And then she'll go see it without me and she spoils the movie for me and I end up not seeing it.
1: Okay.
0: How would you feel if your wife was doing that to you?
1: I'd be pretty pissed.
0: Right, exactly. When you watch a Netflix show that you were supposed to watch together, that's like treason.
1: Oh, believe me, I understand you. Believe me.
0: So, bro, you cannot let her come and buy tickets. You got to make sure she doesn't get in the theater.
1: Sure,
0: okay?
1: I can't stop her from buying a ticket.
0: But you've got, do you understand what I'm saying? Hey, look, dude, you're cutting into you're cutting your profits in half because I'm not seeing the movies.
1: I understand you, but we cannot stop her from buying.
0: You can't stop her. You know what you say? You go, oh my gosh, there's something the matter with the ticket machine. It's jammed. You know what? How about you call your husband first? He said it's real urgent. Practice with me. Here we go. Hi, I'd like to buy a ticket.
1: No, sir, we can't do that. That sounds like a problem.
0: So you can't sell me a ticket? Oh no, why would you do that?
1: I can't do that. Is this a joke? Man,
0: Joe,
1: this. This is not funny.
0: It is funny. It's a prank call. It's a phone jibba.
1: What's a jibba?
0: A phone jibba is a prank call. You're on the radio right now. We're making a prank call on you, man. My wife's not coming down.
1: Man. Are you serious right now?
0: Yeah.
1: I was seriously like, is this guy playing around? Is he playing a joke on me? But then I was like, what?
0: Your manager, Alice, said that you're a really super nice guy and that we could have some fun with you. So I thought I would call and say, don't let my wife buy a ticket. No, my wife's not coming down to watch
1: the
0: movie.
1: Oh, man, I was getting nervous. I didn't even know what to tell you. I wanted to help you out, but I can't do that.

0: Dina swiped on a guy she liked, but his profile says it's complicated. Okay, well, if this is such a great guy, is there a possible excuse for it saying it's complicated? What would you do in this situation? Bail or ask for an explanation? Our phone number is 866-570-1903. And Bertha's on the phone. Bertha, what do you think?
1: Well, that is a clear sign that there are strings attached. There's someone else involved, and you just can't detach from them at the moment, quote unquote, at the moment, which can be a long time, but they're not completely available for you.
2: Oh.
1: Just saying.
2: So you're saying don't even give them a chance.
1: No, because, well, listen, my experience has been, my wife and I are separated. We live in different homes, but we can't divorce. Why? Oh, because we have too much wealth that we have to separate, and we have children. All this stuff is involved. And I'm like, wait, my profile said looking for a single man. What's going on here?
3: Yeah.
1: Right.
3: Yeah.
1: So it gets complicated. So if you want a mess, then follow the path.
2: Oh.
0: Is it, Bertha, let me ask you something. I think you're right. He's not ready to be in a relationship because he's got encumbrances he has to handle.
3: Right.
0: However, is it possible that had she met him right after these things were settled and taken care of, he'd be the perfect guy and maybe some patience is in order?
1: That's correct. And that's what I tell people is if you're going to date someone who's been married before and who has kids, make sure that they have 2 years of space between them and when the ink dried.
3: Oh, ooh, yeah. Grace. Yeah. Well, grace period.
1: Because in the 2 years, people are like, well, why? Even the guys, they'll ask me like, why? I said, because it's amazing to see what happens when the ex sees you with their new partner. World War III explodes, and that's 2 years after the ink dries. So anyway, if you want to get past all that and just find the guy who's ready to meet someone and you're not going to be the rebound girl, then it's right around that time.
2: You've just convinced me that he's got, and a wife and children and all these things.
0: He may not.
1: And all you have to do is ask, right? Just ask. Oh. I'm curious. Are you married still? It's a simple question. Yeah.
0: Yeah, that's a...
1: And if not, I'd be curious to find out what it is.
3: Mm. Yeah, for real.
0: So stick around for the juice. Yeah. Stick around for the... Grab your popcorn. Yeah. Bertha, thank you. That's a very rational way to think. We're asking, if you swipe on someone in the profile says it's complicated, is that an immediate red flag? Adina's in that situation right now. Mariah, what do you think?
4: I'd say it can really go either way. It could just be that, like Bertha said, has it complicated with marriage, or he's still trying to keep his interest open, but he's currently talking to somebody he's interested in. But then again, you won't really completely know until you ask him, why is it complicated?
0: Yeah, because for all we know, it could be complicated because he's busy with an animal sanctuary he started that he can't fully take care of, and it's running his life. And you're like, what a great guy, right?
4: That
3: could be true.
4: Right.
0: Yeah. Could be that, too.
4: But you just won't know 100% until you ask them, like, why is it complicated or what's the backstory with it?
0: I really think that that's a legitimate question. I see your profile says it's complicated. I'm curious to know, without prying too much, I'm interested in you as a person. What is it, a complication that would be something that would come between us? And I would be interested to know what that is.
2: That seems, I'm worried
4: because
2: that
4: if she really is interested, you want to try to be as open as you can when you're talking to somebody, when you're meeting somebody, and kind of getting a little dirt on what's going on.
2: Yeah. I guess I don't want to come off as like, whoa, I haven't even met you. We haven't even gone on a date. You're already trying to, suss me out in my business. That seems a little too forward. I don't want to scare him away.
4: Right, but then you also don't want to go on the date. You don't want to go on the date and then find out that there is this whole backstory to it.
0: Yeah, it's true, right?
3: Like, oh, about my roommate. That's my wife. Like, what?
4: Right.
0: Oh, my gosh. Right. Because it's complicated. It could be, I got a glass eye. Or it could be, I have three wives, right? Yeah, it's a wide range.
3: Yeah.
0: Yeah.
4: Maybe it's baby mama drama.
0: It could be that, too.
3: Could be.
0: Or it could be, you know, they've run a foster care place and they're, you know, moving to a new state. And, right?
2: Yeah,
0: you don't know.
2: In my head, I'm like, it could be like a job-related thing. Like, hey, my job's really demanding, so it's a little complicated for me to, like, be fully physically there. Maybe travels. I don't...
0: It all goes back to, it doesn't
4: it
0: seem like they're ready.
2: Okay, but it also, okay, my delusional for thinking this. In my mind, I'm like, maybe he wrote It's Complicated to really weave out all the, like, girls who would immediately swipe left on him and not give him a chance. And maybe I'm the right person to come into his life where he will change that status to, oh, no, it's not complicated anymore. I found someone great.
0: Wait, he's using
4: right.
0: It's Complicated to attract the women that wouldn't like him? That seems, I don't get that.
3: And
0: one.
3: You're the lottery winner.
2: Well, that's what I'm wondering. Like, maybe it's complicated now until he meets me and say I'm wonderful for him. And he's like, you know what? Things are very clear now. It's not so complicated.
0: Can I just say something? The way you're explaining all this, I think you should be It's Complicated.
3: Yeah, I was like, wait a minute. Yeah. You're complicated.
0: You're complicated. Because I'm confused.
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14: If you're caring for an aging parent, you may feel quite often that you're alone in what you're doing. But you're not. Not by a long shot. According to a new report by the Pew Research Center, 10% of U.S. adults are caring for a parent over age 65. Millions more are caring for a spouse or partner 65 or older. Beyond the sheer numbers, this report, perhaps unsurprisingly, found a major difference in caregiver well-being between men and women. One psychologist we spoke to suggested thinking 5 years in the future and imagining where you are right now. Will you be glad you took something on, or regretful that you didn't? You also need to cut yourself some slack, he said, especially women. Don't try to shoulder all of the burden by yourself. You might need to ask for help before you burn out. You'll be so glad you did. I'm Dr. Sanjay Gupta, helping you live a better life.
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0: All right, next, we're going to go to Hollywood. Tell us what you're going to talk about in the Daily Dirt.
2: Heidi Montag has a brand new song.
0: Oh, you know, just in time for...
2: Just in time.
0: Just in time for her husband to get elected.
2: Yep. I'll share her new song, and maybe this is the one that sets her career on fire. It's next in the Daily Dirt.

0: Heidi Montag has a brand new song. Maybe this one.
1: How convenient.
0: Will, you know, set her off into the music stratosphere. We'll hear it in just a minute. But first, Scooter Braun and Sydney Sweeney are a couple. We've known it for a while now. And a lot of people online just say they seem like a good fit. Like, they both seem not too serious, but, like, in love with each other. He opened up about their relationship, saying his romance with Sydney, he called it one of the biggest surprises of his life. He then went on to really compliment her, saying she is kind, smart, and extraordinary. And he did admit that he's watching Euphoria, which is questionable, especially the new season, because she's really nude in it a lot. So it's kind of weird that he's watching it, I guess.
2: How come?
0: I wonder why he would want to, I guess.
3: It's her art. He's going to support it, right?
0: You know, for seasons 1 through 2, yes. This one, if I was the boy, I mean, if that was my boyfriend, I'd be like, hey, you don't need to see this one. You know, don't watch that.
2: Yeah, I guess I understand, like, why would you want to put that in front of your face, seeing someone be intimate? But I think at that level, you kind of understand. You've been on the set. You know how many people were there, how fake it was.
0: Yeah.
2: And so you're like, okay.
0: It's a different light. You know, that she's being seen then, even by fans. Let alone.
2: We don't even know if he was there during the filming, right? Maybe he was.
0: Oh. Huh? Well, he didn't say he was, because that happened almost 2 years ago. They only started dating last year.
2: Oh, okay.
0: So I don't think it would have been a crossover, but.
2: Maybe. I just think that in their circles, unlike us, that's not unusual, right?
0: Yeah.
2: I mean, everywhere you go, there's a staff or crew or whatever. We do a lot of stuff. If our friends meet us to go somewhere, it's just us. There's not like staff and cars and people and security.
3: Right.
0: Yeah, yeah.
2: So they're used to having a bunch of people around. Maybe it's just not as weird to people like that.
0: Yeah. Hmm. Heidi Montag, for a long time, has been really trying to make her music career take off. I mean, she's dropped a couple of songs that kind of went nowhere. And now she has a brand new summer whole album coming out. And the new song on it is called Ex Machina. Take a listen.
2: I thought this was on the last one.
3: Same.
2: Why? What does this sound like? It sounds like a song that's already out there and I can't think of what it is. Oh, who was that song by? Oh, the lady. La, la, la. Who's the lady that came back
3: and
2: said?
3: Oh, can't get you out of my head.
2: Yeah, who's that? Chrome-coded and chaotic Ex Machina. You know what? Look, there's a lot of controversy around all of her and Spencer and all that. A lot of noise and people with opinions. This is not a political commentary. I'm just going to say this. We should all be so lucky to have a hype husband like she has.
0: Oh, yeah.
2: That guy has been the best. If he just only hyped her up, if that was the only thing he was known for, you'd be like, that guy is husband of the year.
0: Oh, yeah. Hire him as a manager.
2: I mean, really. That guy is always wearing the merch. He's always, right? I mean, he's really like, see what you will about him. He's a class A husband.
0: Yes, he is.
2: Yeah. So, all right. Well, you know what? Enjoy the new song. Baby, animatronic, silver metal, skin, I'm on it. You can't shut me down. Pour that oil on me so what can work it right. Yeah, that's a lot for a mom.
3: Yeah.
2: That's a lot. Or that oil on me.
3: Yeah.
2: Stop singing mom's song. Yeah. It's weird.
4: According to a new report from Uber Eats, the most frequently paired food and alcohol were ribeye steak and vodka. Who did you pull? The cast of Mad Men?
0: I'm Medina on Hey Morton, and that's your Daily Dirt.
5: 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You're home for all the hits.
2: It's Hey Morton, and we are asking you to send us a question that you would like to know, or at least force us to answer in front of everybody on the air. Rochelle wants to know, hey Morton, out of the three of you, what's the one thing you know that the other two will never beat you at? What is the one thing that D-Rock and I could never beat you at? Now, one, you'd say, like, speaking a foreign language. You're already ahead of us.
3: You won.
2: We'll never beat you at being able to speak foreign languages because you could learn one more while we learn one.
3: There you go.
0: Yeah.
2: Yeah, so we got that. So what is something, think about it, that the other two of us could never, ever beat? Even if you trained, you tried, it's never going to do it. You're so good at it, they'll never beat you. Think about that and we'll answer it. This will be a good contentious debate. Don't miss it. Next here on Hey Morton.

0: Anything you want to know, we'll answer. Just hit us up in the DMs at Hey Morton. Rochelle wants to know, hey Morton, what is the one thing you're so good at, the other two could never beat you? So amongst the three of us here on the show, I'll tell you mine would be defensive driving. I can do stunts in cars and all that. Oh, yeah.
1: That's cool.
0: Yeah, right? It's a weird skill that I have that, yeah, I could do like stunt driving for TV shows. If you give me like 20 minutes to get my skills back up.
1: Yeah.
0: Yeah.
1: Oh, okay,
0: so,
1: yeah.
0: Yeah, so if we were like racing cars, can't be beat.
1: Oh.
0: Yeah. D-Rock's like not so sure about that.
2: No, I'm kidding. Yeah. I think for me, it would definitely be, I'll destroy you guys in football. In like any aspect of that sport, I think I would just dominate. Yeah.
1: Rick looks like he doesn't believe it. What's going on?
2: Yeah.
0: Well, I think there was a time that's true. I don't know if it's true right this minute, but
2: if we lined up with pads and helmets and just went from like a 20-yard distance heads up, yeah, it would be.
0: And so if I was trying to catch a pass, you'd knock it down every time.
2: Yeah, for sure.
1: I don't know. Okay. I was on a flag football team for like 5 years, and it was a co-ed, and we were dominating. Like, I'm pretty good
2: but
1: at
2: were you
1: flag
2: dominating.
1: Football. Yes.
0: This you said is, we, yeah. This a is an upcoming challenge.
1: Like, I can run through. I'll throw my body on the ground. I don't care.
0: So, D-Rock, as we're shaping this challenge, what are the parameters? 20 yards apart.
2: 20 yards apart. You hold a ball, and you have to get past me.
0: That's it. Okay.
1: Easy.
2: You will not. Ever.
0: All right.
2: Never in life.
0: So get past, like, you'll tackle them or push them out of bounds either way.
2: Yeah. Okay. You're looking up at the sky.
0: Okay. Yeah. All right. That's great. He may be true. He may still have the step.
1: I know. I'm wondering, like, you don't think so. Oh.
0: See? Adina, you think you got him?
1: I think so.
0: All right.
1: I think I could outrun and outmaneuver and, like, twist and jump and I'm gone.
0: Okay. And so you're down if anything other than your palm, your hand or your feet are touching the ground,
2: correct.
0: Right? Other than that, you're down. Oh, so we're not doing flag.
2: This is tackle.
0: This is tackle, okay. So your hand can touch the ground, your foot can touch the ground, but not knee, not anything else.
1: Okay, that's
0: if you
1: fair.
0: Fall on your booty, you're down.
1: All right.
2: Oh, my God.
0: Oh, my God.
2: Why would you do this to yourself?
0: I want to get in on it, too. I think I got to move her here, but I'm not sure. I'm, like, not 100% sure about that. I want to put it to the test. All right, it's coming. What about you, Adina?
1: Oh, I don't. This.
0: Oh. Football. Yeah. All right, football challenge is on.
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0: Every Tuesday, we play a game where I ask you if a word is real or fake. We call the word, what you say?
4: What you say? What did you say?
0: Ricky Martin just kicked right in, huh?
1: Yeah. Like, I want in.
0: I got Ricky Martin music ready to go. I'm like, where's that coming from? All right, let's play What You Say. Our phone number is 866-570-1903. 866-570-1903. You have to answer three correct before you get three wrong. And you'll win. It's really easy. I'm going to ask you if a word is real or fake. I'll read it to you. I'll give you the definition. And then you tell me real or fake. Let's play What You Say next right here on Hey Morton. Good luck. What

0: Every Tuesday, all you have to do is tell me whether a word is real or fake. We call the game. Monique is going to play today. Hi, Monique. Welcome to What You Say.
1: Hi, good morning.
0: Hey. So here's how this game works. I'm going to read you a word and its definition. You just have to tell me if it's real or fake. All right? And you get three right, you win. Get three wrong, you're done. Okay, so choose wisely. Here we go. I'm going to give you your first word. Here you go. Glimmerotic, possessing a subtly mysterious attractiveness. Glimmerotic, real or fake?
1: Fake.
0: Very good.
2: Ooh, okay.
0: Do you guys think that was a real one?
3: I thought so.
2: Yeah.
0: Okay, here's your next word. You ready? Lumivergence. Lumivergence. The moment when clarity emerges from confusion. Real or fake?
1: Real.
0: That is fake.
1: Oh, dang.
0: Yeah, it's a hard game. This is a hard game. All right, here you go. Next word. Velocitune. Velocitune. That is a rhythm that seems to accelerate naturally over time. We've all heard that music, like speed up. Velocitune. Real or fake?
1: Real.
0: Fake.
3: Oh,
1: no.
0: All right. Here's a word for you. Apricity. Apricity. The warmth of sun in winter.
1: Fake.
0: No. That's a real word.
3: Oh, no.
0: That is a real word. You got three wrong. That's all right. Listen, you want to do double or nothing? If you get it wrong, you got to go, I'm an idiot.
1: Oh gosh, my son's in the car. He's gonna laugh if I say that.
0: That's the point. You want it? Okay. Here we go.
1: Okay.
0: All right. Real or fake? Cryptomulus, a secret gathering through indirect means. Well, I'm sorry, secretly gathering information through indirect means. Cryptomulus, real or fake?
1: I'm just gonna go real. Please be real.
0: No!
1: No! No! Oh, gosh. I'm an idiot.
0: Oh, no! Don't say that.
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10: A better life with Dr. Sanjay Gupta.
11: Eating a healthy diet is not only good for you physically, it can also keep your brain sharp as you age. According to a new study out of China, people who most closely followed the MIND diet slowed aging in key structures inside their brains by more than 2 years. The MIND diet is a combination of the Mediterranean diet, which we talk a lot about, and the DASH diet, which stands for Dietary Approaches to Stop Hypertension. All three of these diets are similar, but the MIND diet puts more of an emphasis on berries, beans, leafy green vegetables, fish, poultry, whole grains, olive oil, and nuts. You're not going to eat foods with a lot of saturated fat. We're talking cheese, butter, red meat, or anything fried. You really don't have to eat like this 100% of the time. That's the key. Just do the best that you can. I'm Dr. Sanjay Gupta, helping you live a better life.
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3: A better life with Dr. Sanjay Gupta.
4: Heart disease is still the leading cause of death here in the United States and around the world. But what if there was something you could do earlier in life to reduce the odds of becoming a statistic? Well, here in the United States, tens of millions of adults already take a statin to lower their cholesterol. But new guidance put out by the American College of Cardiology and the American Heart Association now emphasize that treating high cholesterol sooner could significantly reduce a person's lifetime risk of heart attack or stroke. How early are we talking? In your 30s, believe it or not. Of course, you need to talk to your doctor about whether statins are right for you, but you should know that the evidence is really starting to stack up that shows the earlier you get a jump on reducing lifelong exposure to plaque-causing lipids and lipoproteins, the better the odds are going to be for you. Make sure you get your cholesterol checked. That's the first step. I'm Dr. Sanjay Gupta, helping you live a better life.
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7: It's our phone prank, the phone jibba. I'm about to do something that's really childish. It's the oldest phone jibba in the book, where you call a place that sells sporting equipment and just ask them about their balls. This is really pretty childish.
8: We've got it all. Baseball, basketball, football, golf, you name it.
7: Do you guys have the balls for each one of those sports?
8: Yes, sir.
7: Okay, and then managers for each department.
8: What was that?
7: And then you have a manager of each of those departments?
8: Of course.
7: Okay, so would you say your manager in the exercise department has bigger balls than the manager in the golf department?
8: Is this a joke?
7: I'm just trying to get a comparison here, because we're gonna come in and do some shopping, and I want to make sure that we've got room in our car to fit it all in. So I need to get the relative size of the balls,
8: okay,
7: that you guys have in there.
8: I'm pretty busy.
7: Oh, man. Aren't they always pretty busy?
9: Right.
7: Tell me about your balls. Next, it's our phone prank, the phone jibba, here on Hey Morton.

0: All right, I'm about to do a phone prank that's very childish. Shane works at a sporting goods store, and you know how busy they always are.
1: Oh, yeah.
0: Always busy at a sporting goods store. I'm going to call Shane and ask him if he could talk to me about their balls.
2: Okay.
1: Oh.
0: Shane, tell me about your balls.
1: Okay.
0: It's our phone prank, the phone, Jibba.
3: Hi, this is Shane.
0: Hey, Shane, what's up, man? How are you?
3: I'm doing great. How's it going?
0: My name is Rick, and I'm just calling. I have a question. You guys have all kinds of sporting equipment, right?
3: Yes, sir.
0: Okay, and what's the biggest sports you carry?
3: We've got it all. Baseball, basketball, football, golf, you name it.
0: Do you guys have the balls for each one of those sports?
3: Yes, sir.
0: Okay, and then managers for each department?
3: What was that?
0: And then you have a manager of each of those departments?
3: Of course.
0: Okay, so would you say your manager in the exercise department has bigger balls than the manager in the golf department?
3: Is this a joke?
0: I'm just trying to get a comparison here because we're gonna come in and do some shopping, and I want to make sure that we've got room in our car to fit it all in. So I need to get the relative size of the balls that you guys have in there.
3: I'm pretty busy with customers, buddy. Is that all you got to say?
0: Well, let me ask you this: what size baseballs do you have?
3: Official size. The
0: okay.
3: Regular ones they use like in the major leagues.
0: And then the softballs are a little bit bigger than the baseballs.
3: Yep.
0: So you'd say if you got softballs, they're bigger than hardballs.
3: For sure. Hey, buddy, what is the whole point of this call?
0: I'm just calling to find out about your balls, man.
3: Oh, okay. Well, I need to get going to work, buddy.
0: All right. I just want to make sure your balls are okay.
3: Yeah, they're perfectly fine. I appreciate your call.
0: All right. Thanks a lot. And can I ask one more question?
3: Nah, I'm pretty busy, buddy. I need to go.
0: All right. Well, listen.
3: Please.
0: All right, take care of your balls for me.
3: We'll do.
0: Wait, don't go anywhere.
3: I gotta go, bud.
0: Hold on. Just,
3: see thanks. You, bye. Hello, Jordy. This is Shane.
0: Yeah, Shane, hi. We somehow got cut off. Listen, I wanted to know. I'm sorry, I'm not trying to interrupt
3: again.
0: You, but...
3: Hey, buddy, I need to get going. Like, this is too much. I'm pretty
0: well,
3: busy with
0: Well, just one second here. Would you say your playground balls are really bouncy?
3: Is that all you need to talk about?
0: Well, that's what I called to talk about.
3: What about the balls you want to know?
0: When I buy them, do you put them in a sack?
3: Yes, we do, if you buy the bag.
0: Okay, so I can buy the balls, and then you'll put them in your sack, and you'll give me your balls in
3: a
0: sack.
3: I'll put them in a sack. And it won't be my balls, it'll be 40 balls.
0: Okay, well, they'll be mine when I get done with them, you know what I'm saying?
3: Oh, who is this, man?
0: I'm just a guy named Rick trying to find out about your balls.
3: Man. If you got some questions, you should come down here and check out
0: you
3: the
0: want
3: balls.
0: Me to come down there and check out your balls myself? No, what are you trying to do here, man?
3: Not my
0: who
3: balls.
0: Who handles the balls, mostly?
3: The manager of the department.
0: So your manager handles your balls?
3: Yeah, pretty much.
0: How does that feel?
3: Hey, come on, man. Who is this?
0: Hey, listen. It's Rick. This is not real. It's a prank call. It's the phone, Jibba.
3: Am I on the radio?
0: Yeah, dude, you're on the radio right now. Everybody can hear you.
3: What? No way, dude. So my boss and everybody can hear me.
0: Yeah,
3: right now?
0: Everybody can hear you right now, man. They're the ones that call it.
3: That's embarrassing. Yeah, I was sitting here wondering why you kept asking me about my balls.

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1: Hey, Spencer David with Joe's Garage here. 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And I get a lot of questions about, hey, will you hook up my trailer brakes, this, that, and the other? 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
3: You ever wake up in the middle of the night or maybe first thing in the morning and notice drool on your pillow? Unless you're sleeping next to someone who hasn't already seen all your good, bad, and ugly, it's probably not that big a deal and not anything to worry about unless it's something that just started happening recently. When people drool at night, it's often because of a stuffy nose, acid reflux, or being a mouth breather. People who sleep on their stomach or side are more likely to drool than someone who sleeps on their back. But in some cases, drooling at night can be a warning sign of something more serious, like dental issues, sleep apnea, or even early symptoms of Parkinson's disease. If you're at all concerned about this, the best place to start is with an ENT doctor, an ears, nose, and throat doctor. They can recommend a sleep study to possibly get some answers. I'm Dr. Sanjay Gupta, helping you live a better life.
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12: I'm going to call a movie theater and try and convince the manager not to let my wife, she's on her way down, don't let her buy a ticket because I want to see that movie with her. Stop her. Unless she calls me, you may not sell her a ticket. Do you understand?
13: Well, I can't stop her from buying a ticket, but I can give her a message.
12: But listen, Joe, is it? You have got to stop her from buying a ticket. No matter what you do, you cannot let her buy one. 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
13: yeah,
12: promise me you won't sell her a ticket, okay?
13: Yeah, I can't do that. If someone comes to buy a ticket, I have to sell them a ticket.
12: But you've got to help me out on this one, man. You do not let her in the theater under any circumstances. In fact, tell you what. How about you call me if she gets there before you buy her a ticket? Tell her there's some problem or something.
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0: Star 1023, your home for all the hits. Good morning. It is Kristen, a little after 10 o'clock here on a Tuesday as we get through the work week here together. Somber right there with their latest home record. We've got a lot of great music on the way, tons of stuff to talk about. And, you know, once it hits June, actually, I shouldn't say that. I feel like once we get to Memorial Weekend, it's almost like the kickoff to summer, and it could just be in my head. But now we're officially in June, and now I really feel like we are in full-on summer mode, although Mother Nature does not always agree with us in that mindset. It's still going to be plenty nice. We are going to have a little mix of sun and clouds this week. Some rain coming up this weekend, as per usual. Can't get away from that. Looks like we're going to top out around 84 today, so that's going to be really nice. Tomorrow, those clouds roll in, and looks like next week we're like mid-70s or something like that. But I think actually summer, first day of summer is the 21st of June. I think that's what it is. I'll have to double check on that. But still, I just feel like it's summertime, and I'm excited about it. I'm ready to go paddleboarding. I'm ready to go to the lake. I'm ready to do more gardening. I'm just ready to do all the summer things, and that includes summer foods. And we're going to talk about that coming up here in just a little bit. Lots of great music on the way. You keep it locked right here to Star 1023.
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16: Did you know that almost half the vegetables and more than three quarters of the fruit that we eat in this country come from just one state, California? Yeah, it's true. And according to a new report by the Environmental Working Group, a health advocacy organization, a lot of this produce is tainted with PFAS, which are sometimes referred to as forever chemicals. Why? Well, the EPA says pesticides keep America's food supply safe, abundant, and affordable. And of course, these chemicals are used in every state, not just California. Now, if you are worried, though, about how much you're consuming, the best thing to do is to buy organic produce, if and when you can. 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Don't use any soap. And as one epidemiologist told us, use a brush on sturdier items like carrots, potatoes, and cucumbers. I'm Dr. Sanjay Gupta, helping you live a better life.
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6: Recent survey conducted by Common Sense Media found one-third of teenagers prefer AI companions over humans for serious conversations. There's a term for that, social offloading. And experts we talked to warned that this habit could be stunting emotional growth, leaving an already isolated generation who came of age during the pandemic even less prepared for the messiness of human interaction. Sure, AI can help you polish whatever it is you're looking to say, but that's not very human, right? It's the messiness that makes our interactions with each other so real. It's also what makes them so validating, help us to develop our confidence, our voice, our deep bonds with each other. Psychiatrists we talked to encouraged turning to family or friends when you're struggling to express yourself. They are keen to help. I'm Dr. Sanjay Gupta, helping you live a better life.
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0: 102.3, your home for all the hits. Little Taylor Swift there, The Fate of Ophelia. Hey, it's Kristen, and did you go see any good movies over the weekend since we didn't get a chance to chat about it yesterday? And I was just going to pull up the lineup of movies right now. I did not go. So I've wanted to go see Obsession, and it's so, this is so funny. Well, it's not really funny, but on TikTok, I kept seeing people posting videos and stuff that they had gone to go see the movie Obsession, and that people were in the theater like throwing up, like puking. I mean, that just makes me want to steer clear of any movie theater for whatever reason, but specifically in the movie Obsession. So I don't know about the movie, but I have heard that I should go see it, but that makes me not want to go see it. I mean, is it like a Blair Witch Project sort of thing? Is it going to make me dizzy? Is that what's going on? I don't know what's going on with this movie. So do tell. Fill me in, because the inquiring minds want to know. Anyway, so Obsession is still in theaters, which I heard was really good. Passenger, we've been threatening to go see Passenger now for 2 weeks, and we have yet to go. So I definitely want to see that. Of course, Star Wars Mandalorian is out, and I don't really care too much about that. I'm not really a Star Wars fan. And then Mortal Kombat, I heard, was out. That's not really up my alley either. The Sheep Detective, I heard, was really good. And there was another one. Hold on a second here. Where did it go? The Breadwinner. The Breadwinner. Yes, I definitely want to see that. And it's so funny because I belong to the theater. Like, I do the rewards program. And I had an email about 3 weeks ago to sign up for the free, it was like a promotional thing where they, if you're a member, they will offer you a free movie for the, you know, when it starts to come out. And I got on to pick our seats. That's how we went to go see one of the other movies. I think it was Hoppers. It was a free guest movie. But anyway, so I went on to pick our seats, and it was totally sold out for every single showing. So I missed the boat on that one. But I definitely want to see The Breadwinner. I love movies like that. I love funny movies. So if you went to go see that over the weekend, let me know on our Facebook page, because I really want to know if that's a cute movie or not. But it looks like it, and totally right up my alley. Anyway, we got a lot of great music on the way, and I'm going to stop talking now. I feel like I'm just rambling. But Charlie Puth is next, so you keep it locked right here to Star 102.3.
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8: A better life with Dr. Sanjay Gupta.
9: Slowly but surely, AI is seeping its way into every corner of our lives. One area perhaps I didn't expect is diet advice. A new study out of Turkey found that chatbots are recommending to teen boys and girls that they restrict their daily calories to dangerously low levels and eat a balance of nutrients that are kind of out of whack. Remember, teenagers are growing, one pediatrician told us. If they aren't getting enough nutrition, it can really stunt their growth on a number of levels. And in extreme cases, it can lead to significant health consequences. Large language models, LLMs, they are designed to agree with you. So if you're looking to lose weight, they're going to push you pretty hard in that direction. They also sometimes don't know how to tell the difference between good information and bad information. And you know who does? Your doctor. I'm Dr. Sanjay Gupta, helping you live a better life.
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Olivia Dean, so easy to fall in love. It is Kristen right into Benson Boone. Beautiful Things right here on Star 102.3. It is lunchtime on a Tuesday with Kristen.

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9: A better life with Dr. Sanjay Gupta.
10: Eating a healthy diet is not only good for you physically, it can also keep your brain sharp as you age. According to a new study out of China, people who most closely followed the MIND diet slowed aging in key structures inside their brains by more than 2 years. The MIND diet is a combination of the Mediterranean diet, which we talk a lot about, and the DASH diet, which stands for Dietary Approaches to Stop Hypertension. All three of these diets are similar, but the MIND diet puts more of an emphasis on berries, beans, leafy green vegetables, fish, poultry, whole grains, olive oil, and nuts. You're not going to eat foods with a lot of saturated fat. We're talking cheese, butter, red meat, or anything fried. You really don't have to eat like this 100% of the time. That's the key. Just do the best that you can. I'm Dr. Sanjay Gupta, helping you live a better life.
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12: Morgan Wallen had some technical difficulties during his Denver show because he was up to perform his song Sand in My Boots, and he does that sitting down on a piano and, you know, singing it. But the piano just wasn't working. I don't know what was going on with it, but it was bad enough that Morgan ended up actually flipping it over on stage, and the whole thing just cracked like a domino. I don't know how expensive these things are, but they definitely got a new one for the next show. And then when he sat behind it, he said, let's see if this piano works tonight.
13: And did it?
12: Yes, it did.
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12: It was a new one.
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12: A little.
13: Well, it, to be fair, it was a Best Buy keyboard. So they're like, well, these ones look like they're easy.
14: 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Yeah.
13: He tried to flip that over and just went, bink. He's like, oh, it's not the same vibe.
12: Tune in on Hey Morton. I'll have fresh dirt every hour. I'm Adina, and that's your 60 Seconds of Dirt.
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Star 102.3, your home for all the hits. Good afternoon, officially lunchtime here on a Tuesday. It is Kristen. So it looks like Dua Lipa and Callum Turner got married in a beautiful, intimate ceremony in London. Her hair looked absolutely stunning. They make a very cute couple. Congratulations to them. Here's the latest, one of my faves, Harry Styles, American Girls on Star 102.3.

0: Star 102.3, your home for all the hits. Good afternoon. Officially right smack dab in the middle of lunchtime. And I was talking a little bit ago about how it's feeling like summertime. And that gets me in the mood to do all of the summer things, like do a brisket on the Traeger and do all the summer foods and go to the lake and, you know, all that good stuff. So listen to this. Bush's Baked Beans has two new flavors. Now, I'm not going to go and knock it just yet. They always say don't knock it till you try it, right? So I'm definitely not going to knock it. And I'm thinking if I really give some thought to this rather than just going off the crazy label that I'm looking at, right? It actually sounds kind of good. And I would definitely be willing to try it and not turn my nose up at it. So the first one is, again, Bush's Baked Beans. This one is apple pie. And the other one is dill pickle. So I do like a little bit of sweetness in my baked beans. So that actually sounds good to me. And the dill pickle one, I mean, we're talking like hamburgers and hot dogs and dill pickles and potato salad and beans and, you know, all the things that go together. So I'm actually thinking that both of these two flavors might be really good. So I want to know what your thoughts are on this. I'm going to ask AJ and see what his thoughts are. But we're going to talk more about this and hopefully get this picture up on our Facebook page. And I'll keep you posted. Star 102.3.
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1: Absolutely love that new Olivia Rodrigo tune there with Drop Dead. It is Kristen. Good afternoon. Happy Tuesday. Here's Maroon 5, Girls Like You on Star.

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0: 102.3, your home for all the hits. Good afternoon. It is Kristen. It is Tuesday. Tomorrow is Wednesday already, the middle of the work week. And I can't see without my glasses because I'm an old lady, right? gosh. So I've been trying to catch up on some of my favorite true crime. Now, I am a true crime junkie, and I just realized that I've been wanting to watch some Dateline NBC because there's like three or four stories that I've seen on social media that I want to see. But I went to Hulu, and it says that you have to watch through live TV. And I was like, what? Because I can watch 2020 on Hulu, but not Dateline NBC. I don't know. It's confusing. So I'm going to have to try to figure this out. So if you've got some good tips for me on how I can watch Dateline NBC without having live TV, which I don't subscribe to those packages because I don't really watch a lot of TV, do tell, because this girl needs to know. I've got to catch up on some Dateline. But I'm wondering, are you also a true crime junkie? I just love, and you know, it's good and bad, because then it makes me think about situations, and I think back to the stories that I've seen, and I was like, Anyway, so it's just one of those. But yeah, some interesting stories out there, not always good. But yeah, that said, we've got a lot of great music on the way, and it is Tuesday afternoon, and I'm Kristen, and I'm rambling again. We got some Hoosier coming up and Louis Capaldi next right here on Star 102.3. Good afternoon.
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8: Slowly but surely, AI is seeping its way into every corner of our lives. One area perhaps I didn't expect is diet advice. A new study out of Turkey found that chatbots are recommending to teen boys and girls that they restrict their daily calories to dangerously low levels and eat a balance of nutrients that are kind of out of whack. Remember, teenagers are growing, one pediatrician told us. If they aren't getting enough nutrition, it can really stunt their growth on a number of levels. And in extreme cases, it can lead to significant health consequences. Large language models, LLMs.

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1: They say the holy water's watered down, and this town's lost its faith. Our colors will fade.

for all the hits. Good afternoon. It is Kristen. It is Tuesday. Lots of great music on the way, like this one from Chapel Roan and Pink Pony Club on Star. Hi.

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0: Star 102.3, your home for all the hits. My all-time favorite Bruno Mars tune right there. I just might. You know, I do like his new song, Risk It All, but it's not my favorite. I mean, we don't have to love every song, right? I do like it, but I love the upbeat, fun vibe of I Just Might. That is such a great song. One of my favorites. It is Kristen, and it is officially time for me to pack it up and head out the door. I feel like I've done a lot of rambling on here today, but I'm just happy to be here with you guys, and I hope you had a fantastic day. Tons of stuff to talk about. AJ's coming in here in just a couple of minutes. Of course, he's always got great stories, lots of fun things to talk about, a lot of great music, and not just that, but he's got an incredible lineup of music for you to get you home on your drive at 5 a little bit later on today, so you stick around for that. And you and I tomorrow right back here at 10 a.m. Looking forward to it. Have a great and safe afternoon, evening. Enjoy yourself, and I'll talk to you tomorrow morning at 10 a.m.
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0: 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Taylor Swift has a new song coming out this Friday. It's called I Knew It, I Knew You. It's for Disney's Toy Story 5. It marks Taylor's return to country music. The songs will be available as limited edition CD singles. You'll have the original, like regular version, then a more piano-inspired one, and then a guitar one, each one sold separately. Taylor revealed the news after counting down the campaign with billboards, with TS in the middle, 13 clouds in the background. Swifties were on it from the very beginning.
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3: 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I wasn't Brock. I wasn't Roman. I wasn't Dwayne. I was last.
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11: 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Well, first, let's talk about actual magnesium. 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Now, when it comes to the science, we looked into this, and I gotta say, there's not a lot of strong evidence that magnesium supplements will actually help you sleep. 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And maybe it's those things then

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Hate That I Made You Love Me. 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

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For Mother's Day, we had a contest on our website that would allow you to give mom $5,000. 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

0: to call Veronica and ask her, did Dennis call? Like she's my answering machine or whatever. And I'm going to call her back and tell her I'm Dennis. And I'm calling.
1: My name's Veronica. I don't
0: know
1: you.
0: Well, now we're friends. Do you want to help a friend out or not? That's what friends do. Let me just real quick give you the information. And if Dennis calls back, you can give it to him, okay? Because I've got a lot going on today, and I'm going to be swamped.
1: Oh, my God. No, I'm not giving anyone any information for you. This is ridiculous. I'm hanging up now.
0: Well, no.
1: Thank you so much. Don't give out my phone number again.
0: Wait. If you ever need help with something, you've got my number now, right? Did my number show up? You could call me, and I'll help you with something.
1: I don't want to help you with anything, and I don't need
0: really?
2: It's a fair trade.
0: Come on. We're friends now. Did Dennis call?
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Certainly feels like summer. Star 1023, there was a survey asking Americans to name the top summer flavors. Watermelon is number one. I agree. I love watermelon. Strawberry number two. And number three is tropical.

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LaCroix, the sparkling water, doesn't get its fancy French name from France. Rather, it gets it from Wisconsin. It's pronounced LaCroix, so it rhymes with enjoy.